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0: Bedford 8, Bedford County status.
1: Bedford 8.
0: S5, Bedford County
1: status. S5.
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0: At Altoona.

0: Bedford County.
1: Bedford 8.
0: We're going to be starting EMS to 120 South Wood Street in the borough, apartment 5. For a fall patient, it's a named male. He weighs 700 plus pounds.
1: Received. I'll go that way.
0: Received.
2: Then for 5 and out, too.
0: Received.
1: I'll be there in a minute.
2: And 4.
0: Unit 11, Alpha response.
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requested Unit 11. Southwood Street, Bedford Borough, apartment number 5. At the request of Unit 11, Company 31, you're due.

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2: 1102-1105, you're responding at 2200 120 Southwood Street, apartment 5 in the borough. 56-year-old male, cough, slur, breathing normally, fell off the toilet, and he wants help into bed. He does weigh over 700 pounds, 120 Southwood Street, apartment 5.
3: Appreciate it. County, that'll be 04, not 1105.
4: County, Bedford 5, you being there at 11 copied my last.
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dispatching at on staffing of 4, responding at 204, 120 South Street, apartment 5, for a fall patient, unit 11, Bedford Borough PD, scene.

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County, Bedford 8. I'll be in the area of 223 South Brief, following on an incident from the circle.

County, Bedford, 100 blocks South Wood Street, making contact with a female sitting on the side of the road.

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0: Kelly, Craig. Transported one female, 24 South Wood Street, to 116 Bedford Street. Starting mile 15, ending was 16. LD clear.
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0: Appreciate that, Ron. 0735. Caller stated they thought might be having a panic attack. So stated their foot was swollen and tingling. No other priorities.
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0: 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Okay, the caller just called back and stated she does not need an ambulance.
1: Okay, that's for sure. Go available.
0: Thank you, 0737.

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1: 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Received Everett 5, 0752.

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0: Ma'am, say.
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1: 1209, responding, 0807, 756, the Oiler Road, Snake Spring Township. You have 92-year-old female, unconscious, labor breathing, elevated breathing rate, history of COPD, O2 at 84 on 4 liters, brown mucus discharge, history of COPD, still unconscious, bigger on scene.

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S4. 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Received S4 and 19, three males, three females, jail to court, starting mileage 12036.

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11-06, bombing at 1032, West 104 Railroad Street, Bedford Borough, Mabita, Bedford, Hyman, Center. He is a 35-year-old male, slip breathing, patient is in bright red stool, serious bleeding, abdominal pain, feeling faint, healthcare professional on scene, going to go into room 3.

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0: The only address that we can see are a 15 and a 192. 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
1: Affirmative, 1209. We are showing 124 in the CAD. It looks like it goes straight from the turn on Texas Corner Road, almost like a long driveway with a loop at the end. But we can call back and continue.

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1: 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County S6. S6. Both units are... Received S6, both units clear, 15-01.

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0: Can you get me some $10 or something up here? By our water crossing the road in several places, and I need sign set up or something.
1: Received. We'll notify Penn.
0: Thank you, sir.

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1: 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Address 848 6 Mile Road, Broad Top Township. Caller states your basement has been approximately 6 inches to 12 inches deep at this point. Starting to get up to the second shelf and approaching the electrical outlet and the washer and dryer. You're going to be on Ops 1.
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2: Hi, 36-2 on Ricky Road on that reported videos. The road is passable, but there is a lot of stone and debris on the road. So brought up times if not have to come up and your power broom on things.
3: 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Bedford County from 36-2.

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0: 70-36-36-2. Unit 2. In around Dollar Store, well, take note in there and look around. There reports of water across the road and well.
1: Roger, so you're going to hold the field right.

0: Company 36, Bedford County. The all you need Brown Top Township boundary, is that be closer to your call or the call we dispatched you on?
1: I believe go with 36-4 on this.
0: Go ahead,
2: this is 36-4.
0: 36-4, where would you like Brooklyn Township to respond? Is this going to be in the area of 36 Hall or the incident we sent 36 on 6900?
2: So this starts at the intersection of 6 Mile Road and Hickory Road. The majority of the debris is on the Hickory Hill Road.
0: Received 53.

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1: Go ahead.
0: Just wanted to advise you the incident below the all the water is white line now.
1: Greasy, thank you.

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1: That's 4.
0: 10 will be 10-7, reception of 2, 3, 5, 6, and 7.
1: Received. Department 10 will be 10-7 with the exception of 2, 3, 5, 6, and 7, 15, 15.

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1: 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Can I get the registered owner? She come back with red Jetta.
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0: 10-7, ma'am. Good night.
1: 10-7. Good night as well, sir. 16-9. Probation 6 from Bedford.
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Central Bedford County Firemen. The Bedford County Firemen's Association meeting will be held on Wednesday, May 20th at 7 p.m. at the fire school site. All fire companies are urged to attend. Attention all Bedford County firemen. The Bedford County Firemen's Association meeting will be held on Wednesday, May 20th at 7 p.m. at the Bedford County Fire School site. All fire companies are urged to attend. 1736.

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Charlie responds, K20 Donahue Manor Road, Bedford Colonial Courtyard, room 403, for breathing problems. Unit 11, Charlie responds.

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1: Hello, 06, you're responding 17, address 85 Centennial Road, Green Township, year-old male, conscious, not a little normal, some difficult breathing, was having some wheezing last night at the hospital, they didn't do blood work, today he's acting normal, is sort of acting a bit combative, does have a history of Parkinson's. 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

0: Bedford County says true.
1: Bedford.
0: Permission 6 from Bedford County says true.
1: Permission 6.
0: The 1 from Bedford County says true. Saxo 1 from Bedford County says. Bedford 8, permission 6, says 2000.
2: 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Captive air, Company 31, you're due. Box 3103 for commercial fire alarm at 10 Commerce Court, captive air for commercial fire alarm.